0: I don't.
1: It's all the pathos of being a tax expert. I thought there was another word for it.

0: I don't know what's it mean.
1: I thought there was another Woodford. I don't.
0: Gonna be my little leaf.
1: I don't.

0: I looked over to Sister White, and I saw her weeping. 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
1: Hey, there.
0: How do you feel about Indonesia now?
1: Word.
0: I love Indonesia. I'm 78. Who will go to the field? Who will answer God's call? Brother and sister G.A. Abernathy, would you please quickly step up? If you come before...
1: Word.
0: Are you sure?

am trying to interpret this very difficult music, and I must ask you not to interrupt. Shall we go? And they went.

0: In the beginning. Oh, long before that. When light was deciding who should be in and who should be out of Spectrum, yellow was in trouble. Even then. Seems that green, you know how green can be, didn't want yellow in. Some silly primal envy, I suppose, but for whatever cause, the effect was bad on yellow and caused yellow to weep yellow tears for several eternals before there were years, until blue heard what was up between green and yellow and took green aside for a serious talk, in which blue pointed out that if yellow and blue were to get together, not that they would, but if they did, a gentle threat, they could make their own green. Oh, said green with some understanding. Naturally, by a sudden change of hue, green saw the light and yellow got in. Worked out fine. Yellow got lemons and green got limes.
1: Je suis comme certaines particules élémentaires qu'on vient de découvrir, que avant de partir, ils sont déjà arrivés.

0: Look at you. What do you believe in, huh? What do you believe in?
1: I believe whatever doesn't kill you simply makes you...
2: stranger.

from the ridiculous to the sublime, and from the noisy swamp to the deep, quiet wood, and that incomparably beautiful voice of the thrush. Flute-like, it's described, but it's much richer than that, it seems to me, for all its purity. Here's the wood thrush. You often hear him sing close by and then be answered by another thrush off in the distance. Notice how he starts each of his arpeggios at the beginning of the call in a different key, going higher in the scale each time and then descending again. Here he starts low. A series of calls, all variations, no two alike,

There's no instrument you can compare it with, the complexity of the song and the rich fullness of the voice itself. Here it's reduced in speed again to one quarter. Notice the weird background sounds. Of course, all the other birds you hear are singing four times slower, too, and two octaves lower than normal. Gives an eerie effect, like sounds in the tropics. Listen.

And now a weird but enchanting sound new to human ears. Professor Kellogg and I tried this in the laboratory as an experiment. The sound of the wood thrush played at 1/8 speed. We were so fascinated by the results that we recorded it. If a person heard what you'll hear now without being told beforehand what it is, I doubt if he'd ever be able to tell what produces the music.

0: terror stalks the streets as a scientist's human transplantation experiment runs amok. The Astro Zombies.
1: It is done, Pancho.
0: John Carradine and Wendell Corey star in one of the most frightening horror films ever made. Watch in terror, scream in fright, thrill to breathless excitement as these skull-faced astro zombies strike blindly at living flesh, tearing, ripping, and killing with blood-drenched fury. Unbearable suspense and sadistic terror grip the senses as these human transplants threaten the safety of a city.
2: This is a very delicate situation. We are concerned with the mutilation murders that have occurred over the past 6 months.
0: The beautiful, voluptuous, deadly, vicious Satana, a woman who would stop at nothing to gain control over the astro zombies, whose creed was kill, kill, kill.
3: Killing.
0: Between them, they created a blood-soaked reign of terror to stagger the imagination. The astro zombies are strange, weird, unbelievable breed of living dead in human form. Their deranged, transplanted brains could only lead them to murder. Action to thrill you. Suspense to make your blood curdle. You watch in frightened fascination. Beating hearts and throbbing living brains are transplanted by a scientist whose motives are entirely dedicated to evil.
3: Come on. Who are you?
0: Watch as the vicious Satana tortures her victim. Watch as the astro zombies attack with maniacal fury. Watch as a deadly weapon cuts a head in two. Watch as the blood flows and splatters the screen. Watch the astro zombies. You will die a thousand deaths as you watch the astro zombies, starring Wendell Corey and John Carradine.

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1: while we stand aside and look?

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0: What are you Snapchatting in the club for?

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0: 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Head all the way back and hold. Head down and hold. 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Half circle to the right and hold. 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And left and hold. And right and hold. And left. And hold. Now full circle all around. Roll your head around to the right. And roll your head to the left. And now proudly rotate and lift those shoulders and breasts up, around, out, and in and up. Around and out, and in and up. Around, out, and in. Reverse it out. Around, up, and in, and out. Around, up, and in, and out. Around, up, and in. Now some arm flings to open you up. Let your fingertips touch and hold your elbows out. Fling your arms open and out and bring them back in. So, it's out, in, out, in. Out, in, out, in, really do it, out, in, out, in, out, in, out, in, body bends, hands on your hips, bend forward, side, back, side, forward, side, back, side, forward, side, back, side, forward, side, back. 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Right, left, right, left. Pelvic circles. Pelvis forward, side, back, side, forward, side, back, side, and around. 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Around, and around, faster. Around, and around, and around.
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The sounds and effects illustrated on this record are typical of those used in electronic music. Refer to the accompanying article, then listen to some basic sounds from electronic sources. The pre-echo technique produces an unusual effect. The following rhythm is from a tape loop. Listen carefully to this sound, an example of rhythmic electronic music based on the loop rhythm you have just heard.

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1: I say we should take a lesson from the insect. 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

0: get stopped anywhere. 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
1: Yeah, now you're talking about it.
0: Don't try to hurry up, will you?

It means an end to the hope of scientific determinism. But we could predict the future with certainty.

This is hard for me to write. It's difficult to express this. It's heavy on my shoulders and the weight gets tremendous. The story of brothers and a beautiful friendship and how relations get strained with pressure and tension. Who's wrong, correct? It's all so subjective. You look back, it's hard because the mind gets adventurous. Dates get mixed up, facts disconnected. The only thing you remember is the feeling that you're left with. It started as a blessing.

life's coincidences, but at some point you think, God damn, what are the chances of people with similar interests and influences coming together at that moment to form a kinship? It's like you knew that you was brothers before your conception. Even if you're not a spiritual person, I admit, shit, at that time I wasn't, but at some point it sets in. It'd be foolish to dismiss this as coincidence. Nah.

0: The nature of the predator is calculated, pensive, licking in the brush, patiently revving their engines. Despite the color of their eyes, all they see is crimson, waiting for their prey to become desperate, defenseless. Outsiders always hover just beyond the fences. Today the gate is open, though today they make an entrance. Friendly at first, laughs, jokes like we best friends. Slowly though we start to see they gon' hit it agendas. Lights a fire under insecure self-perceptions, shines a spotlight on all those paranoid crevices. Things begin to heat up, everyone's already stretched thin.
1: How could you be so?
0: Well, how could you be so deceptive? Any second now someone will snap like a breadstick, and what once was simply dissolves like a breath. Just like that, you start to ask yourself questions. Is this really worth all the emotional investment? Do the benefits and perks outweigh depression? Let me step back, give this relationship assessment. Let me step back, give this relationship assessment. Let me step back, give this relationship assessment.

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He's wearing a stiff collar and a full-dress suit. 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
0: 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I only gave you 12.
1: Yes.
0: It's New York, Calvin.
1: Ich will dir sagen, money is... 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

And now, ladies and gentlemen, I bring you the great, gorgeous, gigantic overture known as the Web Song. You've never heard it by Tchaikovsky. You never heard it by Rimsky-Korsakov, because they didn't know any better. But now, I bring you one of yours truly, Little Fats Waller's Spider and the Fly. 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